0: word hush. More vivid and worse, what I feel I deserve. Cause I'm so fucking fabulous.
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1: It's the real difference between an adult and a child. 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
1: So how's your evening so far?
2: Don't be a vodka.